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1: A specialized multidisciplinary investigation has been elevated to the national level under the coordination of the Deputy National Commissioner for Dictatic Services. The investigation brings together detectives, crime intelligence, forensic specialists, investigative psychologists, digital investigators, and other specialized capabilities. Arrests have already been made in connection with some of these murders. On Sunday morning, police arrested a suspect in connection with the killing of Ntombifuthi Nxumalo. A suspect is in custody in connection with the murder of Busisiwe Mahlangu.
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2: Sibanyoni testified that he did not believe he had authored the message and suggested it may have been forwarded to him by an unidentified person. Another message presented to the commission stated that a contractor used to report at the farm for all his social nguve projects, but he now knows there's a new sheriff in town. The commission put it to Sibanyoni that the phrase new sheriff in town could have referred to him as a new power figure following the death of former taxi boss Mswazi Msibi. Sibanyoni rejected the description and said he should instead be referred to as the president. I'm Sibahle Mota in Pretoria.
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1: 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The nation is angry. The women of South Africa are angry. Their anger is justified. I too share that anger. I share the grief at the lives so cruelly and senselessly cut short.
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1: 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The women of South Africa should not have to fight gender-based violence alone. The men of South Africa must stand up and fight it with them. This is a fight that we must take up as a nation together.
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1: 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Second, I've directed the relevant forensic authorities to present within 60 days a funded plan to reduce forensic backlogs. Third, every municipality must begin a women's safety audit without delay. Fourth, I've directed the Minister of Trade to submit to cabinet within 60 days a coordinated legislative and enforcement package to reduce alcohol related violence.
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1: 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Let that be the commitment we make tonight, not to simply mourn, not simply to condemn, but to act and to keep acting until every woman in South Africa and every girl can live in freedom and dignity and safety. Let us honor the women whose lives have been taken not only through our words but through what we do from this day forward.
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7: A very good morning to you and the listeners and thank you for inviting me on.
0: Yeah, the president has set a 60 to 90 day window to tackle forensic backlogs and stalled cases. How can South Africans actually trust these deadlines this time around?
7: That's actually the big part of the problem because about 7 years ago the president declared that the current situation as we presently have it is a crisis already. And then we have to ask the question, but why do we have a forensic backlog? Why do we have these case backlogs? Why are things that are basic policing not being done to a point where the president has to give us a speech promising to fix it in 90 days and 60 days with these deadlines? So I'm not holding my breath personally, and I don't think we're going to see much results out of this because I think we've got bigger problems when it comes to policing and they're not easy to fix.
0: Yeah. So you mentioned that promises need consequences. If these targets are missed, who in government should carry the can and face the chop?
7: I think pretty much all of them. I think you can look at the Minister of Police You can look at senior police officials, the ones that have survived after the Madlanga Commission, because there's a bunch of them that aren't there anymore. And I think it needs to go right up to the president's office, because after all, he is the commander-in-chief and the chief in charge of the republic. And if the ministers he appoints and their staff do not perform or comply with their constitutional mandates, then ultimately the final responsibility rests in the office of the president himself.
0: A lot of what the president announced last night, like investigating crimes and fixing forensics, feels like basic work, police work, I mean to say. Why has the system gotten to a point where we need a special presidential address just to get routine things done?
7: That is the magic question, because the forensic backlog, if you remember a story about DNA evidence being backlogged with potentially thousands of cases, murder cases and rape cases, being thrown out of court because the DNA evidence backlog was so long. I think that was about 2 or 3 years ago already that story first came out, and by then it was a well-established problem. And we have these major crippling problems in the police, in specialized divisions, in the National Prosecuting Authority and throughout the criminal justice system, where I think it's a fair thing to say that our legal system and our courts just don't work. And you'll issue somebody a protection order, and that piece of paper that they have is completely unenforceable, and it means nothing to them at the end of the day. And if a system is as broken as that, there are many causes for it that took a long time to get into it. It's a long disease that kills slowly. And I think the big indictment is, unfortunately, the president and his party has been sleeping on this issue for 30 years and letting it get worse. And now, I hope they've woken up. I hope very much that this is going to mean something is going to be done. But I'm not very much convinced.
0: So with more than 10 women found dead in Ekurhuleni since July, communities are terrified. In the meantime, what should ordinary people on the ground be doing to protect themselves?
7: I think there's a lot of practical things that people can do to protect themselves. And it starts from basic community-level organizing for mutual assistance, helping each other out, checking in on each other that you're safe, going as far as joining and participating in neighborhood watch structures, community safety organizations, CPFs, as in taking back your own streets. Obviously, within the realm of the law, I mean, people... you can differentiate between what is protecting your community and what is vigilante violence. And when it comes to a personal level, learn self-defense. And if you are of the right kind of mindset, consider becoming a legally armed citizen and protecting yourself with a firearm if need be. But there are many things you can do, but the definite thing is to become resilient in yourself and helping build your community into a more resilient community. Do practical things. And also, while you're busy doing that, put pressure on your local police station, because they have money, they have resources, and they are mandated to protect your community. So don't let them off the hook either.
0: Mr. Gideon Jobet, we thank you so much for your time.
7: It's a pleasure. Have a good morning.
0: Ndi Mwambiriwa, Free SA, the Foundation of for Rights of Expression and Equality South Africa. Obo Gideon, you bet. 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
4: If I were to be found guilty, I'll play Mr. Chaskelson because Ntuli and the court, they're listening to this court, to this commission, and we are here in the commission just to assist. Now he's trying me out. Get us your 3 dates. Where did you put the money? Personal on Tengane. Then Mr. Ntuli is taking notes of this. Come the Delmas matter, I'm out of the matter. I'm incriminated. I'm getting sentenced for things that Mr. Chaskelson was not allowed to do as far as I'm concerned here.
3: Vhukonani vhune ha vha hone vhukati ya vho Sivhanyoni na ramabindu wa zwa migodi, dokotela vho Ntengane Ntuli, ho vhudziseswa nga hao dzuloni ḽa khomishini. 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
5: Have you got any proof of that 900,000 that you put in?
4: Come again?
5: Have you got any proof? Can you refer us to bank statements or documents that reflect this?
4: I gave Mr. Ntuli 900,000 rand in 3 pieces. Then...
5: Can we just slow down? You say in 3 pieces.
4: Yes, yeah, it's not...
3: Hanepo dzuroni la komishini ya Madlanga, odova hapu ambiwa nanga mabari bari, au teliswa abo ntuli. 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
5: Did you raise the suggestion that 40% should go to you and that 60% should go to his company?
4: Yes.
5: You did?
4: Yeah, what I was implying here, the profit share, 60-40 profit share.
3: Vosibanyoni bodoba apubane za mabaribari ya uri, obana mishushezo inoyo itonga bosindane, vachitela bontuli. 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
5: Did he have your authority to threaten to stop the operation?
4: No. And at no stage was Mr. Nduli's operation stopped, because if you stop Mr. Nduli, you're stopping me. I will never allow that.
5: Have you taken up with Mr. Sindani why he made a threat to stop the operation without your authority?
4: Not really, but I engaged him.
3: Commission ikorabelo vilapanda na musinga laburaru.
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7: They describe delays in opening of cases, inadequate investigations, poor communication, difficulties enforcing protection orders, and uncertainty regarding the process of cases. Particularly concerning are accounts involving the alleged abuse of power by those entrusted with protecting the public. Submissions before the inquiry raise concerns around police-perpetrated domestic violence, conflicts of interest, firearm-related risks and the challenges survivors face when the alleged perpetrator is actually a member of the law.
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8: We have since 2021-22 allocated over and above the monies that we give to provinces chair. We have allocated over 450 million in total to assist the provinces to respond properly in terms of GBVF as well as to capacitate our FCS units. We raise this realities chair not to qualify our accountability but because a durable response requires that they be understood and addressed jointly and across government as well as society.
6: Yene kubangano iko dhuska makumoni ngalaptanle nubege.
0: Wood Market. 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
11: Zwai pilot project.
10: So now when Orchiriro's answer to me was that VBS operation are not in order, and that when they sold this vehicle to you, it was during the trial stage or a pilot stage.
11: So Arikane, this is panika,
10: and he said to me, don't panic, this issue will be sorted.
11: The reposes as good.
10: And then he said that the reason why they are delaying in taking back the vehicle is because they do not have a storage. They are unlike other banks which repossess vehicles.
3: Tanzia mubuso vane vadova hafu vha mudzula phanda wa kale bangani yo wao ya VBS vho chipiwa matodzi. 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
10: It in the year 2018, and at that time it had already matured.
12: Now you say you heard about it around 2018 and it had matured.
10: Yes. 2018 and you were mature. Yes, that is true.
12: And what did you do when you heard about it?
10: What did you do when you heard
11: about it? No, I'm a municipal manager and I'm going to report investment.
10: I spoke to the municipal manager and asked him to draft a report with regards to what happened with or to the investment.
3: Vohlengani Maluleke vho hweswa mulandu khathihi na vho Tshipango. 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
18: Do we know about the people allegedly behind Moreta Forestry, particularly the links you traced to China and other schemes?
19: So we know that it is a Chinese syndicate, and we know that they are running various scams across the world. So we know this is a Chinese operation.
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1: A specialized multidisciplinary investigation has been elevated to the national level under the coordination of the Deputy National Commissioner for Dictatic Services. The investigation brings together detectives, crime intelligence, forensic specialists, investigative psychologists, digital investigators, and other specialized capabilities. Arrests have already been made in connection with some of these murders. On Sunday morning, police arrested a suspect in connection with the killing of Ntombifuthi Nxumalo. A suspect is in custody in connection with the murder of Busisiwe Mahlangu.
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2: That indicates a growth on our voters' roll of 9%. So it does indicate that indeed our voters' roll is growing. But what is even more interesting is if you look at the age categories that has made the most progress in terms of growth. You look at the age category of between 18 and 19, and there you see that we have managed to realize a growth of 30% on our voters' roll. So
0: Rathekhisi wa vunduni la Mpumalanga vho Josi Banyoni vha khou lavhelelwa u humela dzuloni ḽa khomishini ya Mahlanga ḓoroboni ya Pretoria ṋamusi nga matsheloni. 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
3: Sibanyoni testified that he did not believe he had authored the message and suggested it may have been forwarded to him by an unidentified person. Another message presented to the commission stated that a contractor used to report at the farm for all his social nguve projects, but he now knows there's a new sheriff in town. The commission put it to Sibanyoni that the phrase "new sheriff in town" could have referred to him as a new power figure following the death of former taxi boss Mswazi Msibi. Sibanyoni rejected the description and said he should instead be referred to as the president. I'm Sibahle Mota in Pretoria.
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4: We have since 21-22 allocated over and above the monies that we give to provinces, Chair. We have allocated over 450 million in total to assist the provinces to respond properly in terms of GBVF as well as to capacitate our FCS units. We raise these realities, Chair, not to qualify our accountability, but because a durable response requires that they be understood and addressed jointly and across government as well as society.
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5: 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It cannot be accepted that over 160 people have died just this year alone from mass shootings. We have not seen any arrests of the mass shootings that have happened earlier this year. And in the case of Wedela, it is a well-known fact that those mass shootings are spearheaded by illegal miners.
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6: That indicates a growth on our voters' roll of 9%. So it does indicate that indeed our voters' roll is growing. But what is a bit more interesting is if you look at the age categories that has made the most progress in terms of growth. You look at the age category of between 18 and 19, and there you see that we have managed to realize a growth of 30% on our voters' roll. So
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2: 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But Cliff Richards eva nabashu rotomarichito amba awara thano kafono. 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Isn't it funny that we don't talk anymore? The classic gave a teacher, is it? Thanks for going on, says that's a chair. Femory Tito. 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
1: What do I do as a blue tick?
2: Namsiva Connabur, Gablitiki, Dunko.

0: We don't talk anymore, isn't it funny? 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
5: Is the aspect that he alluded when he declared the GBV as the disaster of this in this country. So I was looking forward to hear him saying how are we going to prevent such cases to happen, because if you check the 90 days that he is referring to, where will we be in that 90 days? So I was looking for an immediate action to say what are we doing currently, because tomorrow somebody is going to walk towards the workplace, somebody is going to run for exercising. So was looking forward to listen the immediate action from the state the head of state.
4: Commissioner Roma Police Lushaka vho to farela ho vho Puleng Dimpane vho imelela mushumo no khuitiwa nga mapolisa vha SAPS kha u lwa na zwiito zwa khakhathi dzo ḓisendekaho kha mbeu na ho vho tendo ri hu na dziṅwe khaedu dzi re hone. 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
6: We have since 21-22 allocated over and above the monies that we give to provinces, Chair. We have allocated over 450 million in total to assist the provinces to respond properly in terms of GBVF as well as to capacitate our FCS units. We raise these realities, Chair, not to qualify our accountability, but because a durable response requires that they be understood and addressed jointly and across government as well as society.
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7: We know there is a lacuna in law. How do you allocate projects to non-South Africans? It's something that obviously falls outside your purview. But your report will enable us to look into what are the legal intervention we need to make from the policy point of view that are required for us to be on the same radar and cap some of these tendencies that we have seen.
4: Malihoro la African Transformation Movement vha ri vhadzulapo vha Afrika Tshipembe vha songo vhuya vha tenda uri zwiwo zwa u thuntshiwa ha vhathu vha tshi vhulawa ndi tshipiḓa tsha zwine ḽino shango ḽa vha zwone. 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
8: The fees protocol does not take into account the student demographics of Rhodes University. It does not even take account of the reality that we face as students here at Rhodes University. It blatantly ignores the socioeconomic backgrounds that we come from, and therefore we reject the document on this basis.
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2: 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Another of the Mulan and Tanguam. 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Whatever language is chasing some shimon as Zaya, Muntako from a current as well. 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
1: And so I think that there'd be some there'd be a mixed bag of reactions to that. I think the issue of the woman safety audit was an important component of the issue. I think that you know, it's very important that women feel safe in this country, because that is something that they have been calling for some time.
0: Matsina vha vha tshi khou amba ndi mulwela pfanelo dza vhathu dokotela Lubna Nadvi vha tshi khou ṱalutshedza zwinzhi zwine zwa nga itwa u itela u tsireledza vhafumakadzi kha ḽino shango. 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
2: The UDM is horrified by the mass killings in Gauteng and the Western Cape, and by the discovery of 11 women's bodies in Ekurhuleni. These are not statistics, they are lives lost, families shattered, and communities left afraid. We cannot continue with condolences without decisive action. Government must strengthen crime intelligence, remove illegal firearms from our streets, equip detectives and forensic services, and ensure that perpetrators are swiftly arrested and prosecuted. Women must be free to live and move without fear.
0: Ba muta wavho Elizabeth Tsonzo Moselagomo vha miṅwaha ya 38 vha ri vho vha vha tshi khou lavhelela nyito ya tshihadu bva kha tshipitshi tsha President Cyril Ramaphosa musi vha tshi amba na Lushaka Madekwe malugana na maga ane a ḓo dzhiwa u thivhela khakhathi dzo ḓisendekaho kha mbeu na mabulayo a vhafumakadzi. 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
3: Is the aspect that he alluded when he declared the GBV as the disaster of this in this country. So I was looking forward to hear him saying how are we going to prevent such cases to happen.
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4: City of Johannesburg Emergency Management Services remains on high alert following a yellow level 2 warning for severe thunderstorms issued by the South African Weather Service. Our specialized rescue unit remains ready to respond to any water-related emergencies. 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Please also take extra care around lightning and avoid open spaces and isolated trees.
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1: We thought, you know, it would be so important for us to really engage with the community around what it is that they think needs to be done. I think oftentimes we, you know, hear from the government solutions, as we did hear from the president last night, that at the end of this project, we want to come up with a social compact that will then inform how we as a country respond to issues, not just of GBV, but of other things that contribute to the decay that we see in our country.
0: President Vho Cyril Ramaphosa vho ḓikana uri vha ḓo ṱavhanyisa maga muvhuso siani ḽa u lwa na khakhathi dzo ḓisendekaho kha mbeu khathihi na mabulayo a vhafumakadzi zwi tshi tevhela zwiwo zwa 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
2: And so I think that there'd be a mixed bag of reactions to that. I think the issue of the women's safety audit was an important component of the issue. I think that you know, it's very important that women feel safe in this country, because that is something that they have been calling for some time.
0: Madzangano la South African Federation of Trade Unions kana SAFTU vho khwaṱhisedza thikhedzo yavho kha mulayotibe wa tshanduko dza tshumelo dza zwa matholele. 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
3: We support it because we think that there has to be some regulation. Anything that is not regulated becomes the free for all. It's quite clear that the previous regime we had is not effective in ensuring that there is monitoring, there is enforceability, and there is accountability on the part of the employers. We support the system to impose quotas across the economy and all of the sectors that can ensure that there is some indicative numbers as to how many numbers of migrant laborers can be employed at tolerable level and at enforceable level.
0: Zwo ralo vho Vavi vho ombedzela uri u itela uri mulayotibe wa tshanduko dza tshumelo dza zwa matholele u kone u swikela ndivho dzawo, muvhuso u tea u tevhedzela maitele kwawo a mulayo.
3: Verification systems and the public reporting on employers' compliance, including abuses, concealed labor brokers and subcontractors. We worried about the equal labor protection. We want protection of the existing workers. We don't want the employers to see this as an opportunity to arbitrarily remove all of the current workers in favor of migrant workers.
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4: The City of Johannesburg Emergency Management Services remains on high alert following a yellow level 2 warning for severe thunderstorms issued by the South African Weather Service. Our specialized rescue unit remains ready to respond to any water-related emergencies. Motorists and pedestrians are urged to exercise caution, avoid flooded areas, and seek safe shelter during thunderstorms. please also take extra care around lightning and avoid open spaces and isolated trees.
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2: Wynberg police registered 2 counts of murder and an attempted murder case following a shooting that occurred at Wynberg Main Road opposite a mall. According to reports, the victims were sitting inside a taxi when a red motorbike with 2 males wearing helmets stopped next to them. One of the males alighted and started shooting at the taxi occupants, fatally wounding 2 males aged 43 and 48. A 30-year-old male was rushed to a medical facility for treatment. The motive for the attack is a subject of police investigation and no arrest has been effected at this stage.
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3: We are just encouraging people to participate and in strengthening our democracy. But the key here is that we won't succeed in all these municipalities if the national government is not playing a central role. Remember that some of the towns are already under stress because of lack of services, because of lack of proper infrastructure. Since 1994, a lot of people have flocked to the cities and small towns.
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0: 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Tonight we will both discover how friends turn into lovers. 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Jamie Foxx na Beyonce with that, when I first saw you I said, oh my, that's my dream. 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
2: We are having some countless meetings with Patco, and we had those meetings.
3: And what were you what was the purpose of those meetings?
2: The purpose was trying to have a stake within the transport section of Patco.
3: So you wanted your local content stake within Patco?
2: Yes.
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4: She was beaten and her eyes were closed. Even now, she has not been able to speak or see since that Sunday. She is in a very bad state and we have not heard anything on what will happen. Can't sleep, the doors are still broken and we have no protection. We are living in fear. She's in great danger at the hospital. We might lose her. Police should strengthen and do their jobs. And we are not protected. We live as women only here.
1: Vhathu vhavhili vha vhanna vho thuntshiwa vha lovha, muṅwe muthihi a tou huvhala thekhisini vhuponi ha Wynberg ḓoroboni ya Cape Town. 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
5: Wynberg police registered 2 counts of murder and an attempted murder case following a shooting that occurred at Wynberg Main Road opposite a mall. According to reports, the victims were sitting inside a taxi when a red motorbike with 2 males wearing helmets stopped next to them. One of the males alighted and started shooting at the taxi occupants, fatally wounding 2 males aged 43 and 48. A 30-year-old male was rushed to a medical facility for treatment. The motive for the attack is a subject of police investigation and no arrest has been effected at this stage.
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6: After a night punctuated by the sound of explosions, the people of Kiev woke to find the city blanketed by thick acrid smoke. An air raid alert was still on and the distant sound of air defense gunfire echoed through the murky atmosphere. The authorities say that once again this city was the focus of Russia's overnight attacks, which involved scores of drones and ballistic missiles. At least 2 people have been reported killed. Russia's Ministry of Defense said it targeted energy infrastructure and a communications center. It seems at least 1 of Kyiv's power plants was hit.
1: Ako kumanga urali mafungo waraya bufumi na bubili. 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

0: 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How are you?
1: Good afternoon to your listeners.
0: Good afternoon and you are welcome. We appreciate your time. Dear President, if you hear something, do something. This is a plea from one of the families affected by the recent GBVF incidences. Has the president done something to write home about?
1: Well, I'm afraid we were disappointed with the underwhelming statement by the president, given the enormity of the challenges that gender-based violence presents in this country. By his own admission in the statement, the president starts by admitting that he said these things 7 years ago. I think the big question I want to ask is, since his statement 7 years ago, what action did government take to implement the commitments that he made 7 years ago? I can tell you now, very little. And if you look at the statement that he issued last night, there's very little comfort for women in terms of their safety and concerns about gender-based violence.
0: In his statement last night, he then put the timelines for the interventions. He emphasized funding for his ideas and then he adopted a person-to-person approach in his delivery. Where has he missed the mark?
1: Well, if you look at the four action points, to be honest, I think South Africans, we have to be frank about this. Why must the president go and tell local government to fix grass and street lights, which is already their responsibility? I live in Ekurhuleni. I can assure you, last night when I came back from an interview, that road is still dark. You know, so, and we've had these killings since the beginning of July, when the first case was reported. It has taken 2 months, and yet up to now, nothing has been done. So it has no comfort for me. The president is asking us to give him 6 months so that the issues around the DNA things can be sorted out. The former Minister of Police, Minister Begikwele, assured us that those issues are going to be resolved. The labs are going to turn around the evidence quickly. We are now sitting, he's no longer in office, almost two years, and those issues have not been resolved. So what is actually new? And I'm afraid that, in fact, what we heard yesterday has not given comfort to anyone. And that family that gave a comment last night was correct. You know, the president is asking us that when we see something, we must talk. But the big issue is that when the president sees that things are wrong, he has to act. Mm. The time for talking is over. What we need now is action.
0: Is the 6 months not too long in cases of around the DNA? Because should one be arrested for and be charged for rape, for instance, waiting for the DNA results might even take longer. We're not even talking below and under 6 months. It's even beyond 6 months. That's when we usually see the lawyers, the legal representatives of those who have been arrested would always call for the case to be struck off the roll. Is this enough?
1: You are correct, my sister. I mean, there are many cases that have been on the court roll. Some have been, even been struck off, as you say, which is a very correct comment. So really, I'm afraid I'm very optimistic. I don't think 6 months from now, I suspect you will still be talking to me about these issues because we've had these promises before and we are sitting here, very little has changed. I'm sorry that I'm a bit pessimistic, but the reality on the ground is people who are working in this sector and having to deal with the many cases that we are seeing, we make these promises as a country, and yet women's lives continue to be vulnerable Really, this is not responsible. I think we need leadership that is now going to tell us we are going to be doing this, and then they do it, and we can see that action going forward. These pronouncements, it's just rhetoric. You know, it's politicians wanting to be seen that they are actually concerned and doing something, when the reality is, in fact, they don't seem to care, to be frank.
0: One will then wonder if we really had to wait for the Kempton Park killings to deal with the backlog cases as our forensic labs, and also to fix the street lights. You stated earlier that you also don't understand why it has to be the president calling on the municipalities to cut grass and fix the lights, yet it is the responsibilities of the municipalities.
1: What I would have expected the president to say is that I'm going to crack the whip on local municipalities because they are not doing what they should be doing. My sister, as we all know, and this is happening in black townships, unfortunately. So it's black people that have to carry the burden of all these social ills that we are facing in our country. You go to any township, there are too many taverns. They don't operate according to the regulations. You have them next to schools, you have them next to churches, and yet the regulation says that should not happen. Is there anybody monitoring that? I can tell you now, not. So what I would have expected from the president is to say, we are going to be closing all these illegal things that are happening, which should not be happening. We are going to hold municipalities accountable. Those that are not doing their job, they will face the consequences. I would have been much more comfortable with that than to say to them, I'm going to give you 6 months to go and do what you should have actually been doing, which the taxpayers are paying you for. All the president has done is kick the can down the road and hope that by 6 months, you know, this thing would have gone away. If you don't have more deaths after 6 months, who's going to be asking the questions? You know, so this is not right that we have to wait that more women's bodies should be picked up in the field because there's failure of leadership, and then we pretend that we are doing something. It's really not right.
0: Bob Kumalo, man, you can stay on the line as we receive the 1 o'clock news headlines. When we come back, we'll be wrapping up. Please stay on the line for me. Thank you. Arthangnetse thoza mapungwa wa Radio Tom.
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0: 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Babu kumalo, thank you very much for staying on the line as we wrap up this conversation. I mean, his own minister in the cabinet, Minister Sindisiwe Chikunga, said the whole anti-GBVF project remains unfunded, while the president yesterday and the acting national police commissioner today said the campaign is funded. Is our government speaking with forked tongues?
1: I think they're speaking with a forked tongue. I can tell you, I sit in the GBV fund. The money that we see flowing into responding to the GBV challenge is from the private sector. We don't see a cent from government. And for me, that's an indictment from our government. Now, when we hear ministers talking, you know, at both sides of their mouths, you know, the one minister says there's no money, and I know because I work with the Department of Women. There really is no budget for a lot of these things. And yet, on the other hand, we are told that there is money. So who is telling the truth? From the same government, we are getting contradictory statements. I think this shows the lack of leadership that we have in this country on a matter that is so serious, that is about people's lives, that is about women's lives, and how women are made vulnerable every day. You know, women are advised to actually imprison themselves in a country that is supposed to be democratic. What is happening in our society? This can't be acceptable.
0: As you say, you do attend the meetings, you sit at this council meetings against the GBVF. What are you going to be presenting going forward following this presentation by the president last night?
1: Well, I can say that as civil society, we have actually taken a decision to take government to court to hold them accountable because they are duty bearers. They've committed to do certain things which they have not done. We think it is no longer proper that we allow women to be vulnerable and to die simply because of inaction by government. That is not acceptable. And we want courts to pronounce and make a determination around how government should be held accountable for their failures. We can't continue to pick up bodies and have to console families where children are left motherless simply because there are failures by the system. That is not acceptable. So we will ventilate these matters in court and ensure that the court pronounces and gives determination on what government must do. And I'm sure they will tell them the things that they've committed to, the policies that they have signed up to, that they must do them, and now put up a clear plan on how they are going to be addressing these issues.
0: Following the what the president said with regards to the investigations of the 12 women who've been murdered, does it make, how do you think their families feel after hearing what the president has said in terms of the developments with regards to the investigations? Does it make them feel better?
1: Well, at least the two families that were interviewed yesterday, which I think we must congratulate the SAPC for really providing these voices that normally we don't hear. None of them were satisfied with what the president said. And I can tell you now that they actually represent most likely all the families that have lost loved ones, because there's no comfort, to be honest, from what the president said yesterday. To call the country to tell us what you said 7 years ago in the light of these many killings that we are seeing cannot be a comfort to anyone.
0: We appreciate your time. Thank you very much.
1: Please honor the vulnerable one.
0: Rikolibwa ngamanda kebo vera varikombana vo ndivo vafana kumalo vakubva pakachimiswa ichi cha sonke gender justice tidzi zvorivone mutejeresi vado vaona minika ino nyambedzano ngauri rikwamba 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
2: You've now said when you find someone wanting to interfere with the Patco business you must note us. What did you mean by interfere?
3: I think my understanding is not your understanding. If I'm engaging with you, it's one and the same thing when I interfere with you. Interference, that's when I'm engaging you. Interfering into your matters, it's me engaging you about those matters.
1: Muradho wali horola African National Congress Parlamende ni Wokusela Dikoba nende muradho wa komiti ya Parlamende ya Chipinga Nyana yeya todhisisa zwito zwa vwadha na ujenerela hapolitiki mapolisani Wokusela Dikoba haneza mabaribari aneba kwambelwa one. 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
4: And one thing that I just want to highlight is that at no point did the ANC or even the ad hoc committee, to the best of my knowledge, not having gone through all of the submissions of the parties, but at no point did we recommend any further action against General Masemud. We didn't call for his investigation. We didn't call for him not to be reinstated. We didn't call for anything of that nature. But we do have a responsibility to uphold the duty to resist unlawful instruction. I think we believe that that is very important for safeguarding against political interference in state institutions, and it should empower all accounting officers, not to take unlawful instructions from executive authorities.
1: Ba kampani ya mudagasi Eskom vakoranga panda tano la zwa science Boxberg ekurleni lwa maduba mabili tano liko jenerwa nga vagudiswa vhane vha fhira madana mararu ubva zwikoloni umona na shango vagudiswa vha khou vhona mabuḓo manzhi hu tshi katelwa mabuḓo a zwa science engineering technology na mathematics karefe muṅwe mugudiswa Leseko Magubudi aya kana Makubudi a tshi khou dzhenela tano.
5: The reason why I actually thought about this idea as a concept, I realized that the mines and the factories actually cause a lot of water pollution, and I was thinking, why not integrate a solution from within than rather solving what happens out there?
6: Okay.
1: Vakoro ya zikareke pano Afrika Chipembe, South African Council of Churches, SACC, vari Afrika Chipembe huko shaye ya ujia vudhipinduleli, nga zobu chinyi vuchiko vanda chanda, wamba izi zvichitevela zwe vhathu vha fumi malo vhathu nchiwa varo vha Chipotoni Gauteng, vhaṅwe vha fumi vha vula wa Cape Town mapeloni ya vhege. 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
7: We can start by a day of mourning where we simply realize that we're on the wrong path and we ask for new ways from God and as a nation. The time has come for us as a nation to take a moment, deeply reflect and ask our questions ourselves. How do we find a new way to build this moral character of this country? And it's clear that we have lost respect and to the sanctity of life. It's clear that we have stopped believing and acting with ways that allows us to preserve life preserve property and make everybody feel safe.
1: Ripesa mapunga na waranga mapungo ane abana zvidodombedzwa zvineza va kana ndi mapungo arina zvidodombedzwa zvineza ngatatisa na uchiwisa kavango vatechelese ndi mapungo amukeguru wa minwa ya 42 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
0: She was beaten and her eyes were closed. Even now she has not been able to speak or see since that Sunday. She is in a very bad state and we have not heard anything on what will happen. Can't sleep, the doors are still broken and we have no protection. We are living in fear. She's in great danger at the hospital. We might lose her. Police should strengthen and do their jobs. And we are not protected. We live as women only here.
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0: hand? It ain't the one.
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1: 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You know, I'm a chira bit.
0: Who's coming?
1: A rally in Nanga Pesesa. Jinem, Mr. Money Bako thought that here. Nindu chira is some rain.
0: Goraro.
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7: Dimasiari Lufono, and thank you so much for having me.
0: Dimasiari Abudi, the attacks on Petco buses was focused earlier on this morning at the beginning of today, with Semanyoni complaining that the evidence leader advocate Matthew Chaskelson is doing the baiting for Petco. And then we saw the videos that were shown. Semanyoni said he spoke for the entire industry while also denying that the taxi buses blocking the road for Petco were affiliated with him.
7: No, definitely. And I think what is quite particular about his situation is that, firstly, the commission played a video where President Cyril Ramaphosa was present, as well as Minister Gwede Mandashe was present in that video. And ultimately, what Sibanyoni was presenting to them was that they, as a community, wanted a 30% stake in PATCO as part of what he always says is local content. But what is particular is the fact that he goes on to say, if they see any interruptions happening in the PATCO business, they must know it's us. So he's speaking for the collective. So events that took place after that were very weird, if I could say that, or strange, because there was another video that was played where PATCO had allegedly had over 350 incidences where their buses were blocked by taxi operators. And then months after that, there was a torching of over, I think, 50 PATCO buses at their depot. by certain individuals. And what Sibanyoni attributes this to is the fact that he believes that PATCO was actually behind the torching of their own buses, because firstly, there was an old fleet. And secondly, they had a labor dispute. But what then Shackleton proposes is that, does this not go back to the comments that you made when you were in the presence of President Cyril Ramaphosa and Minister Gwede Mantashe? And secondly, how do you know that there was a labor dispute? Because at the time that these buses were burned, there are no records to say it was a labor dispute. And ultimately, that is where we are, where the commission is ultimately trying to investigate whether or not Joe Sibanyoni, through his 30% local content, may have had a hand in all these incidences that involved the blocking of PATCO buses as well as the burning of the buses from the depot.
0: And he continues to deny his alleged links with the criminal underworld.
7: No, definitely. He's obviously not going to admit that there is. But if you look at sort of the modus operandi, even yesterday through his testimony, where we saw that, the allegations that have been leveled against him include those of extortion. And we've seen how Bafana Sindani had actually sent a Dr. Tendani Nduli text messages saying that he was not paying this alleged protection fee. And if he does not pay that alleged protection fee, then they have no choice but to stop operations at that business or the mine quarry. And when he was probed about that, he says he did not send Sindani, because if sending Sindani would also mean that he loses out on the business that he has invested in. So particularly it's how they operate, in a sense that there's allegations of extortion, and we are hearing these videos that are doing the rounds of him demanding a 30% stake in PATCO, and ultimately with evidence leader Advocate Matthew Shackleton also raising questions about him wanting to buy out PATCO when the offer was not even on the table. So it really raises suspicion about the sort of modus operandi and how they operate in certain spaces, and how this may ultimately be linked to a criminal syndicate, ultimately linking him to some members of the criminal cartel.
0: Swatle, it's 2 o'clock. Let's end it here. Let me release you. Go back. We'll keep in touch.
7: Thank you so much for having me.
0: Thank you, Swatle. 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
9: 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For the evidence leader to be able to engage you on matters relating to Patco, there is nothing wrong for him or for the commission's investigators to interact with or consult with people from Patco. There's nothing wrong with that at all.
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10: And one thing that I just want to highlight is that at no point did the ANC or even the ad hoc committee to the best of my knowledge, not having gone through all of the submissions of the parties, but at no point did we recommend any further action against General Masimula. We didn't call for his investigation, we didn't call for him not to be reinstated, we didn't call for anything of that nature, but we do have a responsibility to uphold the duty to resist unlawful instructions. I think we believe that that is very important for safeguarding against political interference in state institutions, and it should empower all accounting officers not to take unlawful instructions from executive authorities.
8: Mwesezu cha zora romo zula panda wa komiti wa Soviet Likhanyane vari mabaribari auri lihoro la African National Congress ka komiti liko tsireleza vho Mqunu ayavilaedza.
11: We have agreed that submission will be reformulated and presented in this meeting so that all of us and all of South Africa can have an understanding of what the submission really is and not what certain media houses decided to distort through malicious reporting. Can I check if you are ready to present the reformulation or we can go ahead and consider it later?
8: Muhumbulelwa wa miṅwaha ya 14 wa farelwa u rengisa pasipoto nga nḓila dza vhufhura u khou ḓivhona dza khothe ya magistrata Protea Glen Soweto. 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
12: 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The Department of Home Affairs officials were paid between 10,000 and 15,000 rand per application, and the South Africans were paid 500 rand, while the foreign nationals were charged between 50,000 and 100,000 rand for a passport.
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2: It is disappointing to see the government does like saying we have implemented most of the recommendations of the Zondo Commission. But if you care to look at the recommendations, what they are talking about is referral for prosecution or criminal investigations. But what is very important, namely establishing institutions or mechanisms that would make sure that we don't have another state capture, that simply has not been done.
1: Mudzula panda wa komishini ya Madlanga Bombo Iseli Madlanga vo budzara mabindu wa sektara ya dzitekese Mpumalanga vo Josi Vanyoni uri vha khou humbulela uri mafhungo asi kana vha khou humbulela 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
3: Our issues here in this community, we've got more than 80% of unemployed people in this community. We do not have any economic activities that are happening in this community. We do not have any firms, we do not have any projects that gives employment to the people of this community.
4: Belongs to Ward 12, which is Chief Albert Luthuli Municipality. But what is happening now is something we do not understand, because that place is now called Barberton Makonja Mountain. And all the activities happening there are benefiting the residents of Barberton, of which our municipality also contributes to the same activities happening at the Makonja Mountain, whilst we do not benefit anything.
1: Musezu cha zoralo muambeli wa masipala vo Thapelo Phetla vari vha ḓivha nga ha mbilaelo dza vhadzulapo.
5: We have undertaken infrastructure work in the area while recognizing that further maintenance and improvements are needed on roads, most internal streets and access roads Ekulindeni municipal roads. The main road falls under the provincial department of public works and transport. Maintenance of municipal roads is ongoing and the road leading to the voting station have been maintained. Work will proceed to other internal streets with priorities identified in consultation with the ward council. We will engage the provincial department about the concern relating to the main road.
1: Ripese mafhungo na waranga mafhungo a shango la Ukraine, wone President Volodymyr Zelensky vari vhathu vhaṱanu vho lovha kha midio yo itwaho ḓoroboni ya Kiev nga shango ḽa Russia madekwe. 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
6: The whole city was blanketed in thick, acrid, foul-smelling smoke, which is now burned off. That was the effect of the strikes overnight, which do seem to to have targeted at least one of the city's power plants. We're told by the largest energy company in Ukraine, DTEC, that their staff have been working hard to restore power. One of the things that people will be looking at this morning is this the much anticipated beginning of Russia's renewed attempt to target the energy grid in particular as we head towards winter?
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2: On the day there was no strike.
3: There was no strike. So why would you link the burning of these buses to a strike that had happened the previous year?
2: I say we can repeat that same sentence. I'm saying I'm not linking it. It can be because there were disputes, there were strikes at the time about that.
3: Well, we've established that there was no strike in process at the time. You talk about industry disputes. What were the industry disputes?
1: Muhatoli wa kale vho Raymond Zondo vha ri Afrika Tshipembe ḽi tea u bva kha maitele ane a itwa ṱhoḓisiso dzi kwamaho zwiito zwa vhuaḓa hu sa vhe na u dzhiela vhukando kha vhathu vhane vha wanala vha tshi khou kwamea. 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
4: It is disappointing to see the government does like saying we have implemented most of the recommendations of the Zondo Commission. But if you care to look at the recommendations, what they are talking about is referral for prosecution or criminal investigations. But what is very important, namely establishing institutions or mechanisms that would make sure that we don't have another state capture, that simply has not been done.
1: Vhaṅwe vhadzulapo vha Kimberley Northern Cape vha na vhupfiwa ho fhambanaho malugana na pulane dzo ḓivhadzwaho nga Phuresidennde vho Cyril Ramaphosa Madekwe dza u lwa na zwiito zwa khakhathi dzine dza itelwa vhathu ho sedzwa mbeu na mabulayo a vhafumakadzi. 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
5: So however I feel like it's unfair for the president to say we must be safe or we need to take precaution. Precaution needs to be taken from both sides. Precaution needs to come from all of us.
6: And I'm glad that Mr. Ramaphosa mentioned that the intelligence should also be involved. He's got it at his disposal. So our women should not let this be taken easily.
7: Every time the president gives us a speech, he always says the same things. And as women, I don't think we should, it's necessary for us to take those precautions.
1: Vhadzulapo vha vhuponi ha Ekulindeni masipalani wa Chief Albert Luthuli Mpumalanga vha ri vha khou vhiledzwa nga u sa vha hone ha tshumelo. 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
8: Our issues here in this community, we've got more than 80% of unemployed people in this community. We do not have any economic activities that are happening in this community. We do not have any firms, we do not have any projects that gives employment to the people of this community.
9: It belongs to Ward 12, which is Chief Albert Luthuli Municipality. But what is happening now is something we do not understand because that place is now called Barberton Makonja Mountain. And all the activities happening there are benefiting the residents of Barberton, of which our municipality also contributes to the same activities happening at the Makonja Mountain, whilst we do not benefit anything.
1: Mwesezu chazoraro muambeli wa masipala vota pelo petla baribadhi vanga ambilero za badzula hapo.
10: We have undertaken infrastructure work in the area while recognizing that further maintenance and improvements are needed on roads, most internal streets and access roads in municipal roads. The main road falls under the provincial department of public works and transport. Maintenance of municipal roads is ongoing and the roads leading to the voting station have been maintained. Work will proceed to other internal streets with priorities identified in consultation with the ward council. We will engage the provincial department about the concern relating to the main road.
1: Ako kumanga urali mafungo awara ya vuna fungo la shuluhuru aneka ino awara la wala ure ramabindu wazitekisi wa Mpumalanga bo Josi Banyoni bo haneza ureba kwa meyanga upisho wa mabisi afutano a company ya Patco. 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
0: SABC.

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tell you, I'll tell you, I'll tell you, I'll tell you, I'll tell you, I'll tell you, I'll tell you, I'll tell you, I'll tell you, I'll tell you, I'll tell you, I'll tell you, I'll tell you, I'll tell you, I'll tell you, I'll tell you, I'll tell you, I'll tell you, I'll tell you, I'll tell you, I'll tell you, I'll tell you, I'll tell you, I'll tell you, I'll tell you, I'll tell you, I'll tell you, 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
1: 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So me assuming that position, it is an ongoing concern. So it's not specific that it started between 2024 and 2025. It has already been there for years.
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2: Malicious reporting has sought to dismiss or even undermine the work that this committee has already done in so far as the findings against Minister Mchunu are concerned, because members will remember that we made extensive findings both the ANC as well as all of the other parties against Minister Mchunu, and we made several referrals against Minister Mchunu for criminal investigation in some instances and so forth. So it's just unfortunate that those are contained in a different section of the report, but we do take note and I think we acknowledge that read out of context, you know, there would be this confusion that exists in society.
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4: 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At that time, I was an ordinary member of the ESCO. I had not yet been given a portfolio. And then we never spoke anything about a car with Mr. Maṱodzi.
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5: Prime Minister Ali Azadi has vowed to disarm militias and bring all weapons under state control, but the hardest line factions have resisted his plans, and those groups could now see their influence grow without the American presence. The Kurds, who run an autonomous region in the north where hundreds of US troops have been based, are concerned about a possible security vacuum. The Iraqi government has called it the Day of Sovereignty and declared a public holiday.
0: Kungola shululwa ne kainwa warandi linalari nketeni wa nadorobo masipala niwa ikuruleni wali orola People's Movement for Change kana PMC bo nthongo solo. 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
4: One thing that I just want to highlight is that at no point did the ANC or even the ad hoc committee, to the best of my knowledge, not having gone through all of the submissions of the parties, but at no point did we recommend any further action against General Masemula. We didn't call for his investigation. We didn't call for him not to be reinstated. We didn't call for anything of that nature. But we do have the responsibility to uphold the duty to resist unlawful instructions. I think we believe that that is very important for safeguarding against political interference in state institutions, and it should empower all accounting officers, not to take unlawful instructions from executive authorities.
3: Ntazwenezo volikhanyane vho pfala vha tshi khou tikedza vho Diko ngazwo vha talutshedza uri mivhigo ya vhanyanḓadza mafhungo ya xedza nahone a si yone ngauri I khou talutshedza zwiṅwe zwitatamennde kha miraḓo ya komiti naho zwitatamennde zwenezwo zwi songo vhuya zwa vuwa zwa vha hone.
5: I have agreed that the submission will be reformulated and presented in this meeting so that all of us and all of South Africa can have an understanding of what the submission really is and not what certain media houses decided to distort through malicious reporting. Can I check if you are ready to present the reformulation or we can go ahead and consider it later?
3: Chunga hapo, vodiko vo jenela nga manda vhanyanḓadza mafhungo, zwichukwama zwe vha amba, vhari mivhigo iyo, inyadzisa mushumo wo itwaho u swika zwino nga komiti u swika kha mawanwa malugana na minister Vho Mcunu.
4: I think what you referred to, Chair, as malicious reporting has sought to dismiss or even undermine the work that this committee has already done insofar as the findings against Minister Mcunu are concerned. Because members will remember that we made extensive findings, both the ANC as well as all of the other parties, against Minister Mcunu, and we made several referrals against Minister Mcunu for criminal investigation in some instances and so forth. So it's just unfortunate that those are contained in a different section of the report. But we do take note, and I think we acknowledge that read out of context, there would be this confusion that exists in society.
3: Vodiko vho gombela uri vha komiti ya tshifhinganyana vha lulamise zwiṅwe kha makumedzo o swikiswaho nga ANC.
4: But as far as it relates to the duty to resist unlawful instructions, I think that we can find a way to manage it. And the last point I want to make, Chair, is that, it was so coincidental and unfortunate that we had this discussion on a report that, our submissions are more than 4 months old. And we made those submissions not knowing that 2 days before we had the discussion, the NPA would withdraw the charges against General Masemula, and then there's this entire perception that the ANC or even the ad hoc committee is gunning for General Masemula.
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5: What you refer to, Chair, as malicious reporting has sought to dismiss or even undermine the work that this committee has already done insofar as the findings against Minister Mchunu are concerned. Because members will remember that we made extensive findings, both the ANC as well as all of the other parties, against Minister Mchunu, and we made several referrals against Minister Mchunu for criminal investigation in some instances and so forth. So it's just unfortunate that those are contained in a different section of the report, but we do take note and I think we acknowledge that read out of context, you know, there would be this confusion that exists in society.
4: Nedorobo kale masipalani wa Thulamela vha vhashoni tshipango vho vhudza khothe ya vhutshinyi ha zwa makwevho ḓoroboni ya Polokwane Limpopo uri a vha ḓivhi tshithu nga u vhulungwa ha masheleni masipalani a masipala bangani yo faho ya VBS. 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
5: Also, I would like to touch the issue of the report that I requested from Mr. Maluleke when this whole thing transpired, because I had no knowledge, none whatsoever, of what was happening. Hence, I requested that Mr. Maluleke must write a report stating everything that took place, because I did not know anything.
4: 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Temsgen Debesai wa BBC.
7: A doctor at Alamata Hospital told the BBC the victims were residents of the town and surrounding areas. Hospital sources say that those killed included children as young as 3 days old. Fighting between the Federal Army and the Tigray People's Liberation Front over the weekend involved the use of heavy explosives and artillery that hit residential homes and farmland, killing cattle and herders as well. Residents say Alamata has no banking services or electricity, while internet and phone services are also unavailable.
4: Fungo la shulu urwane kainu awara ndi lenelare madzulu wa batuni ya komishini ya madzanga hako dodoba kuvela pandanga duwala utaila ngwezi wa lara ngamura wa madzulu wa awela nga chipinga cha ketoza mivuso ya apo. 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
1: As I said, after examining facts over a period of 5 years with the PSC, I realized that this phenomenon keeps repeating itself. You go to this department, you go to this institution. This is not an accident, it's by design. Hence the political economy of inefficiency. If it fails, it's because it's the business model for those who will benefit from the failure. It's not an accident. It's for that reason that during our time we've become the most unequal society. It's because the political elite and the business elite, the civil society elite, have agreed that public service shall be turned into self-service.
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2: 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This year alone, South Africa has recorded 41 mass killings with approximately 196 people killed. 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
3: 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We were a tad 42 billion away from 4 trillion asset under management. When that happened, we lost almost 350 billion rand.
0: 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John Donaldson wa BBC.
4: The plane sent a signal saying it had been hijacked. People on board have described how the plane began to plummet 17,000 feet in a matter of minutes. There was a fight between the pilot and the co-pilot, with at least one of them being stabbed. One passenger said people then broke into the cockpit to help tackle one of the pilots and tie him down. Investigators will now be looking at whether one of the pilots intended to deliberately crash the aircraft, which was carrying around 100 Israelis, and if so, whether he was politically motivated.
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7: What does it mean when you say we knew?
8: Oh no, I heard.
7: You had heard?
8: Yeah.
7: You had never seen him at the farm?
8: Yes.
7: You've never been with him at the farm?
8: No, I've never.
7: And you've never had a discussion with him about him at the farm?
8: Yeah, not.
5: Tsengo ya mulandu wa zwiito zwa vhuyaḓa bangani ya VBS malugana na nedorobo wa kale wa masipala wa Thulamela vho vha shoni tshifhango yo fhiriselwa phanḓa swika kha ḽathanu ḽa ṅwedzi wa Lambamai 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
9: The reason that you took possession of the Range Rover is because you never had any intention to pay for the Jeep Cherokee.
10: Range and could this do sorry. Aba go debita ba vantu basi go debita
9: reason why I accepted the Range Rover it's because VBS was not debiting the installment for the Jeep Cherokee so I accepted the Range Rover with the intention to return the Jeep Cherokee
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11: As I said, after examining facts over a period of 5 years with the PSC, I realized that this phenomenon keeps repeating itself. You go to this department, you go to this institution. This is not an accident, it's by design. Hence the political economy of inefficiency. If it fails, it's because it's the business model for those who will benefit from the failure. It's not an accident. It's for that reason that during our time we've become the most unequal society. It's because the political elite and the business elite, the civil society elite, have agreed that public service shall be turned into self-service.
5: Vazhendedzi la zwa vhutumbuli siani la thekhinolodzhi la vha muhasho wa zwa science, thekhinolodzhi na vhutumbuli vho vula senthara ya u linga malwadze bulasini ya Nkhwe mudimuni ḽe vunḓuni ḽa Limpopo. 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
12: TIA's mandate is to take concepts from laboratories, so that's one of the reasons why we decided to get involved as an enabler of the technology as also as a catalyst for the technology. As we know, the foot and mouth disease and the avian flu is a big challenge for South Africa, but not only for South Africa, for SADC as a region. So to really solve the problem, we needed to gather all the resources, and we identified a technology that could be developed. We first started at the CSIR, funded by TIA, to develop it up to a point where it's ready for market deployment.
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14: It's about the attendance registers that you must be given of the branches 2025-2026. Yeah, so I think now we're moving closer in finalizing that pending application. So even the applicant now is pleased that what he went to court to do, he got it. And then the court, of course, you may see in the judgment that the court was not pleased with how the respondent have dealt with this matter, have behaved in this matter. And as a result, the court decided to punish them with an order of cost, which is scale B. It's a sign that the court is not happy. It ordered them to pay costs, but not just ordinary costs. It said it must be scale B as a form of showing a displeasure to a conduct of a particular litigant.
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16: Reason why I accepted the Range Rover, it's because VBS was not debiting the installment for the Jeep Cherokee. So I accepted the Range Rover with the intention to return the Jeep Cherokee.
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0: 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We're from the Sumbe Fates. 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We're from the Vili. We're from the Parapara from the Koperasia Kasha. 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

0: Bongo Chasara Madhuba Mangana Uri Rewanarurindewa Ubonana Para Para FM Benvenuti a Venezia Yezi Nduri Votanganezwa Fanis Rinazote Ropeza Rivendeza Uvatoyendo Luitirikat Napulwa Majaro haya atoma the 15 October Usikera the 25 October Nikarwendo Boru Unera Nameda Zote Zibisi Mapupo Rainganga Chikaebe Yezi Ndi Ukruza Rendani muna uziburi, arali huna mbuziso imwe, ndihone vatu. 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